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For the 88-year-old female that fell, complaining of right hip and arm pain, BLS standard response recommended. Here is the van LFT Tech 1. 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Rooms in the rehab door, going to room 22 between Nixon and Lincoln. For the 88-year-old female that fell, complaining of right hip and arm pain, BLS standard response recommended. Here is the van LFT Tech 1. 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
1: 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Fire control listed in one base. You copy Upper Mountains responding.
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an EMS call, 384 on Exchange Street, going to apartment number 2 between Niagara and Bassett, for the 67-year-old male, possible altered mental. 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

Parkway Patrol to 3 of Lockport. EMS call 39 on Lewis Street going to apartment number 1 between Blackley and Washburn for the 13-year-old female vomiting blood with difficulty breathing. We have a ALS for your sponsor recommended. You're in an LSD tech. What? City of Lockport, you have an EMS call 39 on Lewis Street going to apartment number 1 between Blackley and Washburn. The 13-year-old female vomiting blood with difficulty breathing. ALS for your sponsor recommended. You're in an LSD tech. One. Partial clear 2111.

0: Star 35 Control to Fort Fulton, Tri-Community. You have an EMS called Elderwood Skilled Nursing, 2600 B as in Boy, Niagara Falls Boulevard, going to room 215 B as in Boy in unit number 2 for the 92-year-old female with altered mental, nausea and vomiting, ALS, priority response recommended, and stand up to EMS. Repeating to Fort Fulton and Tri-Community, you have an EMS called Elderwood Skilled Nursing, 2600 B as in Boy, Niagara Falls Boulevard, on the unit 2, room 215 B as in Boy, between Whitmer and Sy, 92-year-old female, altered mental, nausea and vomiting, ALS, priority response recommended, you're in San FD EMS, Sergeant Player 2113, 3M1, go ahead.
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0: 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We go to Unit 2, room 215 B as in Boy, between Whitburn and Sky. So the 92-year-old female with altered mental, nausea and vomiting. We have it as ALS grade, your sponsor recommended, your stand update EMS. 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So the 92-year-old female with altered mental, nausea and vomiting. ALS prior to your sponsor recommended. 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
1: 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I got a crew going to get the ambulance to me.

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County Fire Control to Beacon and Tri-County, EMS call 4140 on Birch Road between Moore and Andrews for the 67-year-old male vomiting and dehydration. We have an ambulance standard response recommended. 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

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Been down for approximately 12 hours. BLS Barrier response recommended. You're in CNFD EMS. Repeating to St. Johnsburg and Tri-Train Excavating Unit 2 call 6891 on Whipper Road between Crestwood and Alder Creek for the 76-year-old male that and has been down for approximately 12 hours. BLS Barrier response recommended. 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
1: 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You got a total of four people on the board. Do you need further drones?
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0: 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Fire control clear 2133. 20M3.
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0: Gregory, Gregory Hill to Shawnee. Your second EMS call you requested was St. Johnsburg for their EMS call 6891 on Whitmer Road between Crestwood and Alder Creek. I'm a 36-year-old male that fell, been down for approximately 12 hours. Be alert, your response recommended. You're going to have to EMS. Repeating to Shawnee, your second EMS call you requested was St. Johnsburg 6891 on Whitmer Road between Crestwood Court and Alder Creek Drive North for the 36-year-old male. That cell has been down for approximately 12 hours. BLS for your response recommended. Your San FC EMS. 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
0: 2288. 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

0: 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You're requesting to let you with Beacon for their EMS call, 4140 on Birch Road between Moore and Andrews for the 67-year-old male with MSS possible dehydration. 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Repeating to County EMS, you're requesting to let you with Beacon for their EMS call, 4140 on Birch Road between Moore and Andrews for the 67-year-old male with emesis and possible dehydration. 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
3: 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I got that, please. 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
0: Confirming, we're responding to the call on Whitmer.
1: There is currently two requests for your ambulance. We have 6891 on Whitmer and the Burkle 2600B Niagara Falls Boulevard. Which one are you responding to?
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Going to be off of Parkside Drive for the residential steel alarm coming in from the garage and basement. 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
0: Back in quarters, you can clear some of the call. Have a good night.
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Alarm company advised them to evacuate. Unknown if they are evacuating at this time.

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1: Hi.
0: We copy the update. Yeah, we're assembling a crew. We're shortly off the Antones.
1: Copy, you're responding momentarily. Did you state you were off the Antones?

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1: Please, go ahead.
0: We just received an additional update from the alarm company. They received 4 additional alarms. They were speaking with the homeowner regarding this. They put the system in a temporary mode. We shouldn't be receiving any more alarms for the next little bit.
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We have an EMS call at Urban Park Towers, 77 on Main Street, going to apartment 6204 between Locust and Pine for the tail party in his 70s with confusion. ALS for your response recommended. You're going to LFG TAC 1. Repeating to City of Lockport, and EMS call at Urban Park Towers, 77 on Main Street, going to apartment 604 between Locust and Pine. 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Your incident will be on LFD TAC 1. Just so you're aware, we are fielding an additional EMS call on Garden Street. Fire Control, clear 2238.

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Patients say that they're going to be at the bottom floor between Chapel and Exchange. 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

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Your equipment is requested at 7720, 7720 East Spring Drive between Miller Road and Woodland Ave. Caller is reporting a strong smell of natural gas, just had the furnace worked on. 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Patient does have some fatigue. Marissa will be on FD TAC 1, fire control clear, 2313.

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Starcruiser for control to Barker, EMS, 8704, 8704 Lake Road between Quaker Road and Lover's Lane. Here we go in the lap number 5 for the 2-year-old female with a swollen and red bump that is very painful on her right leg and vomiting. Repeating Barker EMS, 8704 Lake Road between Quaker and Lover's Lane. Going to lap number 5 for the 2-year-old female with a swollen right leg with a red bump that is very painful. The patient's been vomiting. PLS standard recommended incidents on FDMS. Fire control clear, 2333.

0: American Control 2, Barker, your second set of tones coming out as 22 cold to the area. 8704 Lake Road, between Quaker Road and Lover's Lane. Lot number 5 for the 2-year-old female with a swollen leg with a red bump that is very painful and vomited. Repeating the Barker, second set of tones coming out as 22 cold to the area. 8704 Lake Road, between Quaker Road and Lover's Lane. Lot number 5 for the 2-year-old female with a swollen right leg with a painful red bump and vomiting. The LS standard recommended is sent on FDMS fire control clear 2338.
1: Fire control EMS 22.
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there. Can I have control to Barker, 3rd San Antonio for your EMS call, 8704 Lake Road. Repeat to Barker, 3rd San Antonio for the EMS call, 8704 Lake Road, for control clear, 2343. Fire control county EMS 22. Roger. Just it. Seven.

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Between Felton and East Felton, you'll be going up apartment number 4 for an unknown age female hospital overdose with a half a bottle of ibuprofen. Repeating NT Engine 6, EMS 1096, Oliver. Between Felton and East Felton, you'll be going up apartment number 4, unknown age female hospital overdose on a half a bottle of ibuprofen, ALS severity recommended. Incident 10, NTFT Tech 1, Flutter Control Clear, 2358.

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Target for control to City of Lockport EMS at the Quickville 263 South Transit between Willow and Cedar for an unknown age male with a possible broken wrist. 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The LS priority recommended is inside LSD type 1, fire control player, 43 minutes.

Starcraft Air Control 2 Upper Mountain, EMS 970-970, Escarpment Drive, between Callahan and the Circle, for a 404-year-old male, severe difficulty breathing with no relief from an inhaler or nebulizer. 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ALS, very recommended incident on FDMS. 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

Rachel 19, engine 6 requested 226 East Dalton Street between Payne and Winter. 79-year-old female, fell, not insured, be on a standard NTFD Tac 1. Payne North Tonawanda, engine 6. He requested number 226, 226 on East Dalton Street between Payne Avenue and Winter Street for the 79-year-old female that fell on a requesting assistance. BLS standard NTFD Tac 1, 430.

Secretary of Fire Control to City of Lockport, EMS, Briarwood Manor, 1001. 1001 Lincoln Ave, between Lincoln Place and Nixon Place. Room 125 for the 84-year-old female who fell, now unable to stand or bear weight. In the City of Lockport, EMS. 1001 Lincoln Ave, Briarwood Manor, Lincoln Place to Nixon Place will be your cross street. You'll be going to room 125 for the 84-year-old female who fell, now unable to stand or bear any weight on her leg. DLS standard recommended incidents on LFT Tech 1, fire control clear, 0531.

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Target for control to Burpholz, second set of tones, strike community, second set of tones, DFT requested for the EMS call. 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

Aircraft Fire Control 2, City of Lockport EMS, 2626 West High Street between Ransom and South Transit. Here we go into the Senate apartment with the American flag for the unresponsive 66-year-old male who is breathing. Repeating, City of Lockport EMS, 26 West High Street between Ransom and South Transit. Here we go into the Senate apartment with the American flag for the unresponsive 66-year-old male who is breathing. Male is ready to recommend incident on LSD Type 1. Fire control clear, 627.

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Schwarzenegger, County Fair, Toyota Rights Corners, Gavin EMS call, motor vehicle accident, 6540 on Wheeler Road. We have a 6-year-old that's going to be bleeding from the head. It is a controlled bleed. Caller ran into a parked trailer on the side of the road. Your incident's a PLS priority, and you'll be on FT Tech 1. 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

Repeating, Niagara County Fire Control, 2 Bright Corners, EMS call. Motor vehicle accident at 6540 on Wheeler Road. We have a 6-year-old male bleeding from the head. It is a controlled bleed. Caller ran into a parked trailer on the side of the road. The incident will be on SD Jack 1 and it is a PLS priority call.

Firecracker Center, Wright's Corners, your second set of tones. Mercy, your request to be delayed with Wright's Corners. For the motor vehicle accident, it's going to be 6540 6540 Wheeler Road between Montport Alcott Road and Day Road. We have a 6-year-old male bleeding from the head, his laceration to the head. Vehicle struck a trailer on the side of the road. It's a PLS priority call, and your incident will be an FG check 1. 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Bleeding is controlled. 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

Matter of fact, if I could tell the city of Lockport, report of a motor vehicle accident on 4 South Transit Street at Crosby's. Stating a car struck a sign, male behind the wheel, unconscious. Today, LS priority, you'll be on LFT Check 1. Pete Matter County Fire Control, the city of Lockport. Report of a motor vehicle accident at 4 South Transit Street, Crosby's. Car struck a sign, male unconscious behind the wheel. It's an ALS priority in your incident. LFT Check 1. Fire control cleared, 754.

Snyder County Fire Control to Upper Mountain. You have an EMS call. Lewiston Country Estates, 916 Upper Mountain Road. You'll be going to apartment 106 between Moyer and Marywood. 66-year-old female, or correction, male that fell out of his wheelchair. Lift assist only, we believe. It's a PLS standard and it's on FTEMS. Snyder County Fire Control to Upper Mountain. You have an EMS call at Lewiston Country Estates, 916-916 Upper Mountain Road, going to apartment 106 between Moyer Road and Marywood Drive. 66-year-old male fell out of his wheelchair. Possible lift assist only. This is a PLS standard, and your incident will be on FT EMS. Fire Control clear 757.

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You're going to go to room number 7070. 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Use the front entrance. The C is in Charles Wing, window bed. 9-year-old female, just decreased level of consciousness, right-sided numbness, eye swelling, no feeling in her feet. It's an ALS priority. You're incident FDEMS. 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You're going to have an EMS call at New Saint Health Facility, 2709 Transit Road. 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Use the front entrance at the C is in Charles Wing. For the 9-year-old female with decreased level of consciousness, it's an ALS priority. You're incident FDEMS. 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

0: 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He is unconscious at this time. They have no EpiPen. Unsure if the male is allergic. It's an ALS priority. 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
0: Good morning, you could show us in service advanced level. Currently in the west loop with heading east to the
1: keep currently in the west heading east for the day. Ferry 3 and 7 is on location. 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

Hanger County Fire Control to Miller Hose for seconds out of tones. All got your request of mutual aid. 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New St. Health Facility, 2709 on Transit Road, going to room 7070. Front entrance, C is in Charles Wayne. 90-year-old female, decreased level of consciousness. Some numbness on her right side. And an eye swelling is an ALS priority in the incident after EMS. The Niagara County Fire Control to Miller Hose for seconds out of tones. All county requests a mutual aid. Niagara County EMS requests a call to the area for the EMS call at New Phoenix Health Facility. 2709 Transit Road, room 7070, front entrance. 9-year-old female, decreased level of consciousness, right-sided numbness. It's an ALS priority. You'll be on FD EMS. 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

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If an ALS priority, you'll be on FTEMS. 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

Hey, you're kind of fired to the Burkholz and Track Community EMS call at 16 Crestwood Court, number 16 on Crestwood Court. Clock alarm activation for the 78-year-old female who fell and struck her head. It is a PLS priority. You'll be on FT EMS. Engineer County Fire Control. To Burkholz and Tri Community, you have an EMS call at number 16 Crestwood Court for the medical alarm activation for the 78-year-old female fell and she did strike her head. It is a PLS priority call and the incident will be on FT EMS. Fire control will be cleared. 9 o'clock. Fire control to Track Community, it'll be a Unit 2 call. 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

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She is up and walking, VLS standard. Repeating Searchville 2 Vertical's in Mercy EMS, 6934 Williams Road, suite 200, going to Dr. Jeffrey Burnett's office, for the 50-year-old female with a non-traumatic lower back pain. She is up and walking, VLS standard, and since I'm at EMS on location, Searchville clear at 948.

0: 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Tim Horton, 748-748 Niagara Falls Boulevard. It's going to be in the parking lot, but we have a 30-year-old female struck by the car that was backing out of a parking spot. She's having some leg and shoulder pain. ALS priority, NTFT Tech 1. Repeating Niagara County Fire Control NT Truck 1. Reported motor vehicle accident at Tim Hortons at 748 Niagara Falls Boulevard in the parking lot for the 30-year-old female struck by a car backing out of the parking lot. Leg and shoulder pain. ALS priority. The incident of NTFD Tech 1. Fire control cleared 944.
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0: Tiger Gunner Fighter Joe, City of Lockport, EMS call at 149-149 on Prospect Street, between the Empire State Trail and the Park Avenue, for the 93-year-old female on the floor, unwitnessed foul, unknown if injured, BLS priority, the incident. LFG TAC 1, repeating 9 County Fire Control 2, City of Lockport. You have an EMS call at 149 Prospect Street for the 93-year-old female on the floor. I'm witness foul. BLS priority, your incident. 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

0: Santa County Fire Arizona Park Olson Track Community. We have an EMS call. It's 696905 Walmart Road between Jagow and Cayuga. 36-year-old female, possibly not breathing, was having chest pains prior. BLS priority, the incident after EMS. Santa County Fire Arizona Park Olson Track Community. EMS call is 6905 Walmart Road for the 36-year-old female, possibly not breathing. I'm sure at this time. It's an ALS priority call on the incident on FTEMS. 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

0: 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It's an ALS priority call. Your incident, LFD Tac 1, fire control is clear to channel 2.
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episode, now conscious. 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

Mayor Kenny Ferguson's hot box for an EMS call. It's 6148-6148 Ruhlman Road. For the 27-year-old female, 33 weeks pregnant, lightheaded, insane. She feels like she's going to faint. Breathing difficulty. It is an ALS priority here on FDEMS for Dean Aggregate Fire to the South Lockport. EMS call at 6148-6148 Ruhlman Road, apartment number 2. For a 27-year-old female, 33 weeks pregnant, lightheaded, she feels like she's going to faint. Breathing difficulty. It's an ALS priority. The incident, FDEMS, fire control clear, 1029.

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Negative 25 hertz Delta NT engine 6, engine 6, you have an EMS call. It's going to be 238-238 on 12th Avenue. Red Car Street for the 72-year-old female who fell from standing. Not injured, lift assist only. 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Repeating Niagara County Fire Control to NT Engine 6. 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By Car Street for the 72-year-old female who fell from standing. Not injured, lift assist. 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NTFD TAC 1, fire control clear, 1031.

Fragrance of the South Lock Park, second set of Totem Sphere EMS call, 6148 on Woolman Road. You'll be going to apartment number 2 for the 27-year-old female who's 33 weeks pregnant, feeling lightheaded, feels like she's going to faint. It's an ALS priority, and you'll be on FT EMS. Please identify control the South Lock Park. You have an immediate EMS call at 6148 Woolman Road. Apartment number 2 for the 27-year-old female, 33 weeks pregnant, lightheaded, feels like she's going to faint, breathing difficulty.

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0: 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Your third set of tones for the EMS call. It's going to be 6148 Roman Road, going to apartment number 2. We have a 27-year-old female, 33 weeks pregnant, feeling lightheaded, saying she feels like she's going to pass out. It's an ALS priority call, and the incident's after EMS. Senator County Fire Control, South Lockport. 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

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EMS call is 3858-3858 Wilson Cambria Road, Green Sherman and Cambria Wilson. Use the front door for the 94-year-old male with breathing difficulty, lightheaded and dizzy. He has an elevated pulse with some low blood pressure with decreased level of consciousness. ALS priority, your incident FD-EMS. Niagara County Fire Control to South Wilson and Wilson. EMS at 3858-3858 Wilson Cambria Road. Using the front door, 94-year-old male, breathing difficulty, lightheaded, dizzy, with an elevated pulse and low blood pressure. ALS priority, and then this is going to be an FD EMS. Fire control is clear. 10:58.

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We have use of front door. 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

0: 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The EMS called 3858 Wilson Cambria Road, between German and Cambria Wilson, front door. 94-year-old male, breathing difficulty, lightheaded and dizzy, elevated pulse with low blood pressure and decreased level of consciousness. It's an ALS priority call. Incident FD EMS, fire control cleared, 1108. 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

Center Control 2, Lewiston 1, EMS 270 North 9th Street between Oneida and Onondaga, using the side door on Oneida for an 85-year-old male who slipped to the floor. No injuries. Report male lifted the PLS standard. Repeat, Center Control 2, Lewiston 1, EMS 270 North 9th Street, utilizing the side door on Oneida for the 85-year-old male who slipped to the floor. No injury. Report male lifted the PLS standard. 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Center Control clear, 1144.

Patrol City Line 4 EMS, Elder Road at Line 4 104, Old Niagara Road going to the East Unit, Room 3, for an 81-year-old female with an altered mental status, fatigue, post-COVID, baseline's not normal, ALS priority. Repeat, our control to City Blackport EMS at Elderwood at Blackport 104, Old Niagara Road, going to room 3 in the East Unit for the 81-year-old female with an altered mental status, fatigue, and post-COVID. ALS priority is recommended. This instance on LSD Tag 1, fire control clear at 1150. 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

Niagara County Fire Intelligence, Miller Hose, EMS call, Recovery Center of Niagara, 2600 on William Street, going to room number 1010. 56-year-old female with decreased level of consciousness. It is an ALS priority call. The incident is at EMS. Niagara County Fire Chester Miller Hose, EMS at the Recovery Center of Niagara, going to room number 10 for the 56-year-old female with a decreased level of consciousness, which is an ALS priority call. The incident is at EMS. Fire Chester 1302.

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You live in the MS call. Get well now. 5801, 5801 South Transit Road, Prince Charles and Shimer. 72-year-old, female with back pain, recent back surgery, PLS standard, incident of TMS. In Mayor County Fire Control, South Lockport. TMS call, well now. 72-year-old female, back pain, recent back surgery, BLS standard, incident on FEMS, fire control clear, 1302.

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Apartment 109, between Forest Lake and Town Line. 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Repeat, Charge Delta Adams, EMS 3990 Forsberg Way. 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
1: Receiving, you catch wind steady from the Boulevard 290.
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Mayor County Fire Control to Holcott. Assist the patient at 2027 Lockport Holcott Road between Railroad Avenue and Leffler Street. 81-year-old male who fell needs assistance up. CLS standard, they have been in FCEMA. Repeating their county fire control to Holcott. Assist the patient at 2027 Lockport Holcott Road between Railroad Ave and Leffler Ave. Or correction, Leffler Street, for the 81-year-old male who fell, needs assistance up. The BLS standard, the incident will be on FDEMS. Fire control is clear at 1356.

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low oxygen levels, altered mental status, no relief with her inhalers. 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Financial clear, 1359.

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Fire Detail Clear 14 Love.

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1: 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Is that a front door or a side door?
0: Sure, they didn't say. I'll attempt to give them a call after I dispatch my next call I have.
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EMS call at 5278-5278 Upper Mountain Road to Telmine in Ida Park, 98 Park. And a 71-year-old male on feeding tube. 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KLS priority, you'll be on FD EMS, fire control clear 1424.

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LPD requesting a 2209 transport, PLS standard. City of Lockport, EMS, Ford Transit at Crosby on the LaGrange Street side. LPD is requesting a transport of a female in her 30s, 2209. PLS standard LFD TAP 1, 1445, Niagara County Fire Control.

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Burkhold, Frontier, fire alarm, 2132 Sawyer Drive, apartment 313, smoke alarm detector activation. Use TCAC 2, 1449 Niagara Pipe.

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In the driveway, you have an 85-year-old male who fell. 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Lewiston 1, EMS 4328 Creek, between Thornwood and Fletcher. Your patient's in the driveway. 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

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They'll bring a patient to the front gate. You have a 39-year-old female with chest pains and difficulty breathing. ALS priority. 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Front gate, they'll bring the patient there. You have a 39-year-old female with chest pains and difficulty breathing. ALS priority, FD EMS, 1502, Niagara County Fire Control.

0: 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Good. Will you be responding to the call at Park?
1: Yeah, we're going to try and that way.

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0: 42-26, turn it.

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If a EMS call 7200 Williams Road. 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ELS priority. Permitting the Frontier Emergency Ambulance, EMS 7200 Williams Road, apartment 216. 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

Fire Control City of Lockport investigate the smell of natural gas possibly coming from a residence in the area of Washburn and South Street. City of Lockport, investigate the smell of natural gas possibly coming from a home in the area of Washburn and South Street. LFD TAC 1, 1554, Niagara County.

Niagara Memory Care 6751 Nash Road, room C8. That's T like cat number 8. For the 95-year-old male fell, struck his head to be a less per. Repeating to Adams EMS, Brookdale, Niagara Memory Care 6751 Nash Road, room C like cat number 8. If a 95-year-old male fell, struck his head, he is conscious, be a less priority, FD EMS 1602 Niagara County.

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0: En route to Brookdale.

the fire control in Tianjin 6 TMS 183 Homestead between Warner and Summit Boulevard for an 88-year-old man. Flu-like symptoms, altered mental, ALS priority. And Tianjin 6 TMS 2083 on Homestead between Warner and Summit Boulevard, an 88-year-old male, flu-like symptoms and altered mental, ALS priority, and the FDA Tap 1, 1610, Niagara County Fire Control.

Fire Control South Lockport, EMS 6664, Curtis Court, off of Piper Lane. You have a 32-year-old male, pancreatitis with chest pains and difficulty breathing, ALS priority. 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

0: Fire Control Frontier, emergency ambulance, EMS 7200 Williams Road, apartment 204, 78-year-old female, generalized weakness, vomiting, be left prayer. Frontier, emergency ambulance, EMS 7200 Williams Road, apartment 204, 78-year-old female, generalized weakness and vomiting, be left prayer at the EMS 1642, Niagara County Fire Control.
1: Just clear, Sue Mary. Who's there? Is in law?
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Fire Control and Tangent 4 EMS 89 Robert Drive, Apartment 2 between Sweeney and Sandra. 39-year-old male, lightheaded, heart racing. Also has tooth pain, ALS priority. Repeating that, Tangent 4 EMS 89 Robert Drive, Apartment number 2 between Sweeney and Sandra. 39-year-old male, lightheaded with dizziness, heart racing. Also has some tooth pain, ALS priority. And TFP Tech 1, 1736, Stagger County Fire.

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Niagara County Fire Control Boy on the air with the evening announcements and units out of service. The following units are out of service. 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
1: Yeah.

Berg and Hill Berg, Wilkes County Community EMS, Elderwood Residences, 100 Court Apartment 122, and an unresponsive 85-year-old female is breathing, unknown downtime, ALS prayer. Berg, Wilkes County Community EMS at the Elderwood Residence, 100 Crestwood Court Apartment 122, and an unresponsive 85-year-old female. She is breathing, unknown downtime, ALS priority at the EMS 1806, Niagara County Park.

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JDC Race Corner, EMS 5526 Niagara Street Extension. 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

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The two vehicles with airbag deployment, they're attempting to get them out of the roadway. No apparent injuries. 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South Lockport for the motor vehicle accident in front of 1 Ajax 5983 South Transit Road. 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BLS priority, you can use at DTAC 1. 1909, Niagara County Fire Control.

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Patrol is requesting evaluation of a 15-year-old female who is involved in an assault. She has a contusion on her head. 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Patrol is requesting evaluation of a 15-year-old female involved in an assault. She has a contusion on her head. 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

Head control, emergency 83. Emergency 83. 13 County, in service in the west. Yep.